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0: Excuse me. 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
2: É o resto de tudo.
1: It's a little alone, it's a sliver of glass. It's a life, it's the sun. It is night, it is death. 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

0: forever.
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0: I'm in love.
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0: forever.
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2: 10h45 na Portal.
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